0: Rádio Lafões.
1: Aumenta o volume.
2: 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This is the heavy, heavy monster sound! 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So if you're coming off the street and you're beginning to feel the heat, well listen, Buster, you better start to move your feet to the rockin'est, rock steady beat of madness!

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1: Aumenta o volume.
2: I was hardly in the back of the bus and I couldn't figure it out. There was 19, maybe 20 of us. Felt like I could just do without. It's like a bad dream trying to keep my eyes shut. And now I'm starting to doubt if I'll find lightning in a bottle. 'Cause I've never had anyone.